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1: Good morning. I'm Sage Daniels. A professional court resurfacing job at the Gillies Bay Tennis and Pickleball Court has been completed. The Cauthit Regional District said the work will add approximately 8 years of life to the structure. Work included the resurfacing of the community courts and repainting both the tennis and pickleball lines. The Regional District said the work was completed with financial support provided through a grant from the Powell River Community Forest. There are 10 fires considered out of control as of Monday afternoon on Vancouver Island and the Sunshine Coast after the weekend's lightning storm. BC Wildfire Services marked several new fires started by lightning strikes as under control, and none of them spread significantly, most being about 90 square meters. 7 of the out-of-control fires are in the Central and South Island. Nearly all of them are suspected to be caused by lightning. On the North Island, there are still a couple of out-of-control fires burning between 30 and 40 hectares that started before the storm. Premier David Eby says BC is working on identifying ways that the province can support Ottawa in responding to new U.S. tariffs that took effect Saturday. The U.S. has imposed additional 50% tariffs on a wide range of Canadian goods after Canada walked away from trade talks on Friday. Eby says BC and Canada will use every weapon available to respond to what he calls economic attacks from the U.S.
2: There is no question that there will be economic pain associated with this. There already is. But it is necessary to stand up to a bully. And if you don't, they'll just keep coming back for more.
1: The Premier's office said Eby held an emergency cabinet meeting on Saturday afternoon to discuss the tariff response. Premier David Eby addressed the media following the failed trade deal between Canada and the United States. New 50% tariffs have hit an estimated $28 billion in Canadian goods. On Wednesday, Prime Minister Mark Carney asked provinces to prepare to return U.S. alcohol to store shelves, pending a finalized trade deal. With a deal no longer in place, Eby says the idea of stocking U.S. liquor in the current trade environment is absurd.
2: As long as this economic attack continues on our softwood sector, as long as it continues on our economy here in British Columbia, the booze will not be going back on the shelves. It's not a complicated message. It's a straightforward message.
1: Eby said Carney told premiers that the federal government is looking at ways to streamline how it delivers support to smaller businesses, which are likely to be hit the hardest by the added tariffs.
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1: Good morning. I'm Sage Daniels. A professional court resurfacing job at the Gillies Bay Tennis and Pickleball Court has been completed. The Cauthit Regional District said the work will add approximately 8 years of life to the structure. Work included the resurfacing of the community courts and repainting both the tennis and pickleball lines. The Regional District said the work was completed with financial support provided through a grant from the Powell River Community Forest. There are 10 fires considered out of control as of Monday afternoon on Vancouver Island and the Sunshine Coast after the weekend's lightning storm. BC Wildfire Services marked several new fires started by lightning strikes as under control, and none of them spread significantly, most being about 90 square meters. 7 of the out-of-control fires are in the Central and South Island. Nearly all of them are suspected to be caused by lightning. On the North Island, there are still a couple of out-of-control fires burning between 30 and 40 hectares that started before the storm. Premier David Eby says BC is working on identifying ways that the province can support Ottawa in responding to new U.S. tariffs that took effect Saturday. The U.S. has imposed additional 50% tariffs on a wide range of Canadian goods after Canada walked away from trade talks on Friday. Eby says BC and Canada will use every weapon available to respond to what he calls economic attacks from the U.S.
2: There is no question that there will be economic pain associated with this. There already is. But it is necessary to stand up to a bully. And if you don't, they'll just keep coming back for more.
1: The Premier's office said EB held an emergency cabinet meeting on Saturday afternoon to discuss the tariff response. Premier David Eby addressed the media following the failed trade deal between Canada and the United States. New 50% tariffs have hit an estimated $28 billion in Canadian goods. On Wednesday, Prime Minister Mark Carney asked provinces to prepare to return U.S. alcohol to store shelves, pending a finalized trade deal. With a deal no longer in place, Eby says the idea of stocking U.S. liquor in the current trade environment is absurd.
2: As long as this economic attack continues on our softwood sector, as long as it continues on our economy here in British Columbia, the booze will not be going back on the shelves. It's not a complicated message. It's a straightforward message.
1: Eby said Carney told premiers that the federal government is looking at ways to streamline how it delivers support to smaller businesses, which are likely to be hit the hardest by the added tariffs.
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1: Good morning. I'm Sage Daniels. A professional court resurfacing job at the Gillies Bay Tennis and Pickleball Court has been completed. The Cauthit Regional District said the work will add approximately 8 years of life to the structure. Work included the resurfacing of the community courts and repainting both the tennis and pickleball lines. The Regional District said the work was completed with financial support provided through a grant from the Powell River Community Forest. There are 10 fires considered out of control as of Monday afternoon on Vancouver Island and the Sunshine Coast after the weekend's lightning storm. BC Wildfire Services marked several new fires started by lightning strikes as under control, and none of them spread significantly, most being about 90 square meters. 7 of the out-of-control fires are in the Central and South Island. Nearly all of them are suspected to be caused by lightning. On the North Island, there are still a couple of out-of-control fires burning between 30 and 40 hectares that started before the storm. Premier David Eby says BC is working on identifying ways that the province can support Ottawa in responding to new U.S. tariffs that took effect Saturday. The U.S. has imposed additional 50% tariffs on a wide range of Canadian goods after Canada walked away from trade talks on Friday. Eby says BC and Canada will use every weapon available to respond to what he calls economic attacks from the U.S.
2: There is no question that there will be economic pain associated with this. There already is. But it is necessary to stand up to a bully. And if you don't, they'll just keep coming back for more.
1: The Premier's office said EB held an emergency cabinet meeting on Saturday afternoon to discuss the tariff response. Premier David Eby addressed the media following the failed trade deal between Canada and the United States. New 50% tariffs have hit an estimated $28 billion in Canadian goods. On Wednesday, Prime Minister Mark Carney asked provinces to prepare to return U.S. alcohol to store shelves, pending a finalized trade deal. With the deal no longer in place, Eby says the idea of stocking U.S. liquor in the current trade environment is absurd.
2: As long as this economic attack continues on our softwood sector, as long as it continues on our economy here in British Columbia, the booze will not be going back on the shelves. It's not a complicated message. It's a straightforward message.
1: Eby said Carney told premiers that the federal government is looking at ways to streamline how it delivers support to smaller businesses, which are likely to be hit the hardest by the added tariffs.
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4: This is your Tuesday morning Coast FM Sports Report. The Blue Jays return to action today, sitting 2 games back of a wild card spot. They are on the road in Kansas City to take on the Royals. Max Scherzer will go to the mound for the Jays with first pitch scheduled for 4:07. And then the Seattle Mariners, coming off a big win yesterday, they sit 3 games back of a wild card spot after a 9-2 win over Philadelphia, led by a 3-homer game by catcher Cal Raleigh. They again host the Phillies tonight at T-Mobile Park in Seattle.
5: Trade tensions between Canada and the U.S. are escalating again. Talks broke down over the weekend, and President Trump is threatening tariffs as high as 50% on Canadian vehicles. Tariffs are economically negative, and unfortunately, some Canadian businesses and workers will be hurt. But that doesn't mean investors should react to every announcement. We've lived with tariffs for more than a year, and during that time, the economy has grown and markets have performed well. The roughly $20 billion of goods reportedly targeted represents only about 1% of Canada's economic output. And remember, the Canadian stock market isn't the Canadian economy. The TSX is dominated by financials, energies, and resources, not the manufacturers most directly affected by tariffs. We don't know which threats become policy, how long they'll last, or what comes next, and that's why diversification matters. It spreads risk across sectors, industries, and regions, so your financial future isn't dependent on any single policy or market outcome. It won't eliminate volatility, but it helps keep you focused on the long-term plan.
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11: Hello, it's Tuesday. Here we are. It's another day in the week. The second day of the work week, you can say. Some people enjoy Tuesdays. For others, Tuesdays are just meh. That's usually how I feel about them, especially during the summer. Don't love them. Don't really hate them. It's just, it's another day, but we're going to make the most out of this Tuesday today. Yes, we are on this 25th of August. Let's see what we can muster and really get this Tuesday to be memorable. Let's start off with the Supremes. It's on Coast.

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1: It is going to be another day of great weather. That will definitely make this Tuesday feel really good. Warmer than yesterday, high of 25 degrees today, currently 13. Yes, that is warm. That's pretty much been the highest it's been all summer. Like, that's kind of been our high, 25, maybe a little bit higher, but usually that's, if it's 25, it's warm for us. And it's going to be good. A little cool tomorrow, 22 degrees, and then the rain mainly Thursday and Friday, with a little bit on Saturday and Sunday. But yes, more rain in the forecast. Not looking good. Yeah, it's going to be a rainy Friday. Let's just say that. Hopefully it changes just a bit so it's not as much and something a little bit more tolerable. But hey, do you know what? Good for the rain to come this Friday and not last Friday, am I right? I think that's a fair trade.

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1: Have you been watching the Little League World Series at all? Of course, you know, baseball's out. Everybody's talking Jays. But whoa, Team Canada at the Little League World Series. Of course, they're based out of Vancouver, doing pretty good. Had a big win yesterday against Panama in extra innings to keep their Little League World Series dreams alive. They got another must-win game today against Asia Pacific, the team from South Korea. Team they lost to 7-0 in their opener. And this one is do or die. So game time is 2 o'clock. And you can watch that game on TSN. Go Canada, go.

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1: So tonight, over down in Victoria, the Guess Who are performing. They're in Vancouver on Sunday. Now, Chilliwack was supposed to open up for the Guess Who tonight, but unfortunately, due to illness, they had to cancel. So who did they get to fill in last minute? Well, it's this guy right here. It's Kim Mitchell. It's on Coast FM.

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1: Good morning. I'm Sage Daniels. A professional court resurfacing job at the Gillies Bay Tennis and Pickleball Court has been completed. The Cauthit Regional District said the work will add approximately 8 years of life to the structure. Work included the resurfacing of the community courts and repainting both the tennis and pickleball lines. The Regional District said the work was completed with financial support provided through a grant from the Powell River Community Forest. There are 10 fires considered out of control as of Monday afternoon on Vancouver Island and the Sunshine Coast after the weekend's lightning storm. BC Wildfire Services marked several new fires started by lightning strikes as under control, and none of them spread significantly, most being about 90 square meters. 7 of the out-of-control fires are in the Central and South Island. Nearly all of them are suspected to be caused by lightning. On the North Island, there are still a couple of out-of-control fires burning between 30 and 40 hectares that started before the storm. Premier David Eby says BC is working on identifying ways that the province can support Ottawa in responding to new U.S. tariffs that took effect Saturday. The U.S. has imposed additional 50% tariffs on a wide range of Canadian goods after Canada walked away from trade talks on Friday. Eby says BC and Canada will use every weapon available to respond to what he calls economic attacks from the U.S.
2: There is no question that there will be economic pain associated with this. There already is. But it is necessary to stand up to a bully. And if you don't, they'll just keep coming back for more.
1: The Premier's office said Eby held an emergency cabinet meeting on Saturday afternoon to discuss the tariff response. Premier David Eby addressed the media following the failed trade deal between Canada and the United States. New 50% tariffs have hit an estimated $28 billion in Canadian goods. On Wednesday, Prime Minister Mark Carney asked provinces to prepare to return U.S. alcohol to store shelves, pending a finalized trade deal. With the deal no longer in place, Eby says the idea of stocking U.S. liquor in the current trade environment is absurd.
2: As long as this economic attack continues on our softwood sector, as long as it continues on our economy here in British Columbia, the booze will not be going back on the shelves. It's not a complicated message. It's a straightforward message.
1: Eby said Carney told premiers that the federal government is looking at ways to streamline how it delivers support to smaller businesses, which are likely to be hit the hardest by the added tariffs.
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4: The Blue Jays return to action today, sitting 2 games back of a wild card spot. They are on the road in Kansas City to take on the Royals. Max Scherzer will go to the mound for the Jays with first pitch scheduled for 4:07. And then the Seattle Mariners coming off a big win yesterday. They sit 3 games back of a wild card spot after a 9-2 win over Philadelphia, led by a 3-homer game by catcher Cal Raleigh. They again host the Phillies tonight at T-Mobile Park in Seattle at 6:40. Continuing on with baseball, in Williamsport, Pennsylvania, Canada kept their Little League World Series hopes alive with an extra inning victory against Panama yesterday. Now the team for Vancouver will play another must-winning game today against Asia Pacific, a team they lost 7-0 to in their opener. Game time is 2 o'clock. You can watch that game on TSN.
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Led Zeppelin, Black Dog, believe it or not, in a few months that song is going to turn 55 years old. Yeah, some of you might be feeling a little bit older right now, but an all-time classic. Maybe a song that takes you back whenever you listen to it, and that's the topic of conversation we're going to get into this hour. What's your time travel song? That's what I like to call it. A song that when you listen to it, it takes you back. Maybe you hear a song, it takes you back to when you were a kid. Or maybe you hear a song that played at your wedding, and every time you hear it, it just takes you back to that moment. What's your time travel song? A song that takes you back every time you hear it. 604-485-4207. Could it be this one? This one would be really interesting if it was. It's Robbie Robertson, Somewhere Down the Crazy River. It's on Powell River's Greatest Hits. Thank you.

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I said, no, I like it. 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She said, you like it now, but you'll learn to love it later.

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1: Have you had a chance to think about it? Your time travel song, a song that when you listen to it, it takes you back and, you know, brings up some fond memories maybe of when you were a kid or something like that. That's probably the most common way to go about it. I'm trying to narrow it down myself. Like, the playlist of my time travel songs are so long, I can't like pick one or two. It's a long list. And for me, it stemmed from like video games that I played as a kid. If you're my age, you probably remember like some of the older NHL video games. The Tony Hawk video games had a huge influence over my musical tastes and everything like that. And every time I hear those songs, because they're in my playlist now, it always takes me back to, you know, just being a kid, no worries, playing video games all day, all night. What a time to be alive it was. So I'm gonna try to pick some out for you. But again, is there a song that every time you hear it just takes you back in time to a certain moment, a period of your life? I would love to know. 604-485-4207.

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1: All right, what is your time travel song? A song that takes you back to a moment of your life every time you listen to it. Maybe it's some Bryan Adams, right? Summer is 69. I feel like that would do it for a good chunk of you, right? Right? Not only because you remember when that song came out, but maybe you do remember the summer of 69. I'm sure that was a great summer. Was it as good as the summer of 2026? Maybe think about that one here. But again, as I mentioned earlier, my list of time travel songs is so long. I've managed to pick three. I'm curious to know if anybody will actually like recognize these songs. If you know these songs, let's be friends. Actually, let's be best friends if you know these songs. So here are like three of like the songs that I listen to that just like take me back mostly to when I was a kid.

Yeah, if you know those songs, let's be friends. And here's a good trivia. If you can remember what video games those songs are from, I might throw in a prize for you. I just might. I'll see what I can muster up. 604-485-4207.

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1: During the pandemic, alcohol and drug use increased, and some police services report an increase in impaired driving that caused heartbreak and devastation. 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Now more than ever, we need your commitment to never drive impaired. 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
1: All right, so continuing on with what's your time travel song? The song that takes you back every time you hear it. I shared with you some of mine. Now I'm going to share with you a few that I think would be a time travel song for a good chunk of people. Let me tell you, it was hard to pick just like, I only picked three because it's hard. Because there's so many that you could use. And I'm trying to think, hey, what would, you know, be that song for a majority of people? So hopefully I did a good job with this playlist. So sit back, relax just a little bit, and let's see, listen and see if any of these songs take you back just a bit.

What do you think? Are those good take you back songs? Like, ABBA, I think, is the ultimate take you back band. Even myself. ABBA was big before I was even born. And every time I listen to ABBA, I feel like I was living in the 70s or whatnot for whatever reason. And then Born to Be Wild, Steppenwolf, right? That's, again, I think that's just an all-time classic, is it not? That one's a good ultimate take you back song. And I had to throw some Tom Petty in there because Tom Petty just puts you in a good mood. And maybe not as much as a take you back song as the previous two, but again, it was so hard just to pick a handful of it. But here's another one that I think was a good take you back song. It's Hotel California. It's from the Eagles. It's on Pal River's Greatest Hits.

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1: Good morning. I'm Sage Daniels. A professional court resurfacing job at the Gillies Bay Tennis and Pickleball Court has been completed. The Cauthit Regional District said the work will add approximately 8 years of life to the structure. Work included the resurfacing of the community courts and repainting both the tennis and pickleball lines. The Regional District said the work was completed with financial support provided through a grant from the Powell River Community Forest. There are 10 fires considered out of control as of Monday afternoon on Vancouver Island and the Sunshine Coast after the weekend's lightning storm. BC Wildfire Services marked several new fires started by lightning strikes as under control, and none of them spread significantly, most being about 90 square meters. 7 of the out-of-control fires are in the Central and South Island. Nearly all of them are suspected to be caused by lightning. On the North Island, there are still a couple of out-of-control fires burning between 30 and 40 hectares that started before the storm. Premier David Eby says BC is working on identifying ways that the province can support Ottawa in responding to new U.S. tariffs that took effect Saturday. The U.S. has imposed additional 50% tariffs on a wide range of Canadian goods after Canada walked away from trade talks on Friday. Eby says BC and Canada will use every weapon available to respond to what he calls economic attacks from the U.S.
2: There is no question that there will be economic pain associated with this. There already is. But it is necessary to stand up to a bully. And if you don't, they'll just keep coming back for more.
1: The Premier's office said Eby held an emergency cabinet meeting on Saturday afternoon to discuss the tariff response. Premier David Eby addressed the media following the failed trade deal between Canada and the United States. New 50% tariffs have hit an estimated $28 billion in Canadian goods. On Wednesday, Prime Minister Mark Carney asked provinces to prepare to return U.S. alcohol to store shelves, pending a finalized trade deal. With a deal no longer in place, Eby says the idea of stocking U.S. liquor in the current trade environment is absurd.
2: As long as this economic attack continues on our softwood sector, as long as it continues on our economy here in British Columbia, the booze will not be going back on the shelves. It's not a complicated message. It's a straightforward message.
1: Eby said Carney told premiers that the federal government is looking at ways to streamline how it delivers support to smaller businesses, which are likely to be hit the hardest by the added tariffs.
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1: How's your Tuesday going? Here we are, August the 25th, 1 week away from September 1st. Yes, 7 days until we are into month number 9 of 2026. 2 weeks until school starts. How about that? Oh, yeah. Is that a good feeling, knowing 2 weeks away from the start of the school year, kids? I'm sure not excited. Parents can't wait. 2 weeks can go fast enough. But yeah, it's all happening very, very quickly. Like in hockey season, Kings starting up pretty soon, just over 2 weeks to the start of training camp. Like, what a time to be alive.

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1: Yes, here we are on this Tuesday, and hopefully you're having a good Tuesday. Do you like Tuesdays? I'm curious to know, because again, for me, Tuesdays just, it doesn't do it for me. Like, Tuesday is a mad day for me. I got no, there's no Tuesday vibe, and I feel like I've talked about this before, but yeah, I never feel a Tuesday vibe. Like, Monday's got a vibe, Wednesday, Thursday, Friday, Saturday, and Sunday, they got vibes. But for me, especially during the summer, there's no Tuesday vibes. In the winter, it's a little bit better, I would say. But yeah, summertime, there's just nothing to Tuesdays for whatever reason. I don't know why. It's out of the 7 days of the week. I'm gonna be honest here. Tuesdays, I'm sorry, it's my least favorite. Tuesdays are just that's fine. It's fine. It's not bad, but it's not as good as the other ones. Hopefully that is not the same for you, and you like Tuesdays. I'm sure if you got something good planned in the old Tuesday afternoons, evenings, you're really looking forward to Tuesdays. For me, I don't have anything going on Tuesdays aside from this, so maybe that's why Tuesdays just doesn't hit the spot.

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1: If you're having a little dispute with your significant other today, today is the day to kiss and make up, because today is officially kiss and make up day. And funny enough, today is also Gene Simmons' birthday. Turned 77. And what did Gene Simmons do? He was in the band Kiss, who was known for their makeup. Huh? Coincidence that they're on the same day? I think not. This was planned from the get-go. So whatever you choose to celebrate, Kiss and Make Up Day or Gene Simmons' birthday, enjoy it. I've been

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1: So the conversation from town to time in town comes up as, what fast food restaurants could we use in Powell River? Now, we might save that for another day here, but maybe one of them that pops into your mind could be like a KFC or something like that. But after hearing this, you might not want a KFC in Powell River, as KFC has teamed up with Oreo to create a brand new concoction. And already that alone, you're like, no way. This can be good. But yeah, KFC has teamed up with Oreo to create a new chicken sandwich that includes mashed potatoes crushed Oreos mixed in to go along with their famous recipe chicken and on an Oreo bun. Doesn't that sound yummy? Now, the bun isn't actually made out of Oreos. It's just a bun, a regular bun that's made to look like an Oreo, so it's black. You can imagine what chemicals they used to make that. What an interesting way to go. Again, mashed potatoes covered in Oreos on a chicken sandwich. Yeah, I think I'm going to pass up on that one. Now, the good news is that this is only available in China, so they can have it. And also, I found out that in China, they have KFC chicken-flavored Oreos. Really? Where does it end? Why? Does it even taste good? I don't want to know.

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1: Good morning. I'm Sage Daniels. A professional court resurfacing job at the Gillies Bay Tennis and Pickleball Court has been completed. The Cauthit Regional District said the work will add approximately 8 years of life to the structure. Work included the resurfacing of the community courts and repainting both the tennis and pickleball lines. The Regional District said the work was completed with financial support provided through a grant from the Powell River Community Forest. There are 10 fires considered out of control as of Monday afternoon on Vancouver Island and the Sunshine Coast after the weekend's lightning storm. BC Wildfire Services marked several new fires started by lightning strikes as under control, and none of them spread significantly, most being about 90 square meters. 7 of the out-of-control fires are in the Central and South Island. Nearly all of them are suspected to be caused by lightning. On the North Island, there are still a couple of out-of-control fires burning between 30 and 40 hectares that started before the storm. Premier David Eby says BC is working on identifying ways that the province can support Ottawa in responding to new U.S. tariffs that took effect Saturday. The U.S. has imposed additional 50% tariffs on a wide range of Canadian goods after Canada walked away from trade talks on Friday. Eby says BC and Canada will use every weapon available to respond to what he calls economic attacks from the U.S.
2: There is no question that there will be economic pain associated with this. There already is. But it is necessary to stand up to a bully. And if you don't, they'll just keep coming back for more.
1: The Premier's office said Eby held an emergency cabinet meeting on Saturday afternoon to discuss the tariff response. Premier David Eby addressed the media following the failed trade deal between Canada and the United States. New 50% tariffs have hit an estimated $28 billion in Canadian goods. On Wednesday, Prime Minister Mark Carney asked provinces to prepare to return U.S. alcohol to store shelves, pending a finalized trade deal. With a deal no longer in place, Eby says the idea of stocking U.S. liquor in the current trade environment is absurd.
2: As long as this economic attack continues on our softwood sector, as long as it continues on our economy here in British Columbia, the booze will not be going back on the shelves. It's not a complicated message. It's a straightforward message.
1: Eby said Carney told premiers that the federal government is looking at ways to streamline how it delivers support to smaller businesses, which are likely to be hit the hardest by the added tariffs.
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1: Now 11:08 here on this Tuesday morning. I feel like I should address one of the big headlines from this morning. I don't get political on the show, don't discuss it, but this one's just so absurd. How could I not talk about it? But have you heard this? This is the latest Truth Social post from you-know-who saying that he wants to rename Lake Ontario to Lake America. Like, is this real life? What are we doing? Are we sure we're not in a sitcom right now? Like, this is just... oh, there's no words to describe this. You know you're desperate when... Yeah, I think that's probably... he's got nothing else, so he's gonna like, I want to change the name of a lake. Ooh, scary. See how that goes. Oh, man. Are we sure we're not in a sitcom? Because it feels like we are.

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1: Are you sick of summer? Do you want it to be fall? Well, good news if you are one of those people, as Starbucks has released its fall menu today, which means the pumpkin spice latte is back, baby! Oh, yes, that's exactly what we want at the end of August. The pumpkin spice latte. Now my summer's complete. Now that I can enjoy a nice hot pumpkin spice latte. But Starbucks, isn't it a little early to release the fall menu? Like, you couldn't wait another month as fall starts September 22nd. Couldn't you wait till it's fall to release the fall menu? Like, it's already depressing enough that September starts next week. Do we need this extra gut punch with the fall menu being released here at the end of August? I'd prefer we didn't, but I guess it is what it is. So if you've been craving a pumpkin spice latte all summer, I guess go to Starbucks.

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1: 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And let's make this school year a safe one for all new and returning students of the Cathet School District.
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1: So we like to keep things in good spirits here on the program, but we're going to change that just a bit. Some sad news to report. This is just breaking. If you have not heard this, this is hard. This is hard, but Dolly Parton has passed away at the age of 80. This one just coming down the wire maybe 10 minutes ago, not even. This is as breaking gets. But yes, Dolly Parton passing away at the age of 80 today. The queen of country music, a pop culture music icon, sadly gone. Here's Jolene. It's on Coast FM.

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1: So it's been a difficult half hour or so. If you have not heard the news yet, Dolly Parton passing away at the age of 80 today. Already tribute after tribute after tribute is coming in online through social media. It has hit the world hard. She was a universally loved artist, even for me. Wouldn't consider myself a Dolly Parton fan, but it stung when I heard the news not too long ago. And the news was shared by her nephew, who released or posted a video announcing her passing. This is just a portion of it for you to hear.
2: Presenting the Parton and Owens family today, announcing the passing of my Aunt Dolly, Rebecca Parton Dean. Sister, sis, Aunt Granny to one generation, and Gigi to the next. This video announcement is something Dolly asked of me years ago, before I fully absorbed it as a future reality. As her head of security for more than two decades, a role my father Larry held before me, I have imagined the heaviness of this moment, but haven't truly felt it until now. It is an honor that is mixed with absolute pride and great sadness. But sadness lies with us, not with Dolly. Dolly has lived in the light and is in the arms of Jesus, surely met by Carl, her parents, and countless others who have watched her and longed for her to meet them in the heavens. My family and I have shared a lifetime of beautiful memories with Dolly, but so have you. She has always been on your television, your record player, your CD, and on your phone playlist, becoming an extended part of your family whether you liked it or not. Our family and the team she has entrusted with her legacy will work diligently to ensure her spirit will live with us forever.

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Crash Test Dummies, as we close out another morning today. As always, thank you very much for tuning in. Plenty more coming your way for the remainder of this Tuesday. You got Noah B with you till 3. He's up next. And then AJ from 3 to 6, plus more news and sports coming up just after the top of the hour here. We're going to close things out with one more tribute to the now late Dolly Parton. May she rest in peace. It's 9 to 5. It's on 95.7 Coast FM.

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1: Good morning. I'm Sage Daniels. A professional court resurfacing job at the Gillies Bay Tennis and Pickleball Court has been completed. The Cawthut Regional District said the work will add approximately 8 years of life to the structure. Work included the resurfacing of the community courts and repainting both the tennis and pickleball lines. The Regional District said the work was completed with financial support provided through a grant from the Powell River Community Forest. There are 10 fires considered out of control as of Monday afternoon on Vancouver Island and the Sunshine Coast after the weekend's lightning storm. BC Wildfire Services marked several new fires started by lightning strikes as under control, and none of them spread significantly, most being about 90 square meters. 7 of the out-of-control fires are in the Central and South Island. Nearly all of them are suspected to be caused by lightning. On the North Island, there are still a couple of out-of-control fires burning between 30 and 40 hectares that started before the storm. Premier David Eby says BC is working on identifying ways that the province can support Ottawa in responding to new U.S. tariffs that took effect Saturday. The U.S. has imposed additional 50% tariffs on a wide range of Canadian goods after Canada walked away from trade talks on Friday. Eby says BC and Canada will use every weapon available to respond to what he calls economic attacks from the U.S.
2: There is no question that there will be economic pain associated with this. There already is. But it is necessary to stand up to a bully. And if you don't, they'll just keep coming back for more.
1: The Premier's office said Eby held an emergency cabinet meeting on Saturday afternoon to discuss the tariff response. Premier David Eby addressed the media following the failed trade deal between Canada and the United States. New 50% tariffs have hit an estimated $28 billion in Canadian goods. On Wednesday, Prime Minister Mark Carney asked provinces to prepare to return U.S. alcohol to store shelves, pending a finalized trade deal. With a deal no longer in place, Eby says the idea of stocking U.S. liquor in the current trade environment is absurd.
2: As long as this economic attack continues on our softwood sector, as long as it continues on our economy here in British Columbia, the booze will not be going back on the shelves. It's not a complicated message. It's a straightforward message.
1: Eby said Carney told premiers that the federal government is looking at ways to streamline how it delivers support to smaller businesses, which are likely to be hit the hardest by the added tariffs.
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5: In sports, the Toronto Blue Jays are up against the Kansas City Royals for the second game of a three-game set. The Jays are 5-5 through their last 10 games. And later, it's the Seattle Mariners versus the Philadelphia Phillies. The Mariners are 3 games back in the American League wildcard standings.
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1: Hey again, Coast FM. I'm Noah B, getting you through till 3. And the midday show will be filled, of course, with the perfect set list for a Tuesday here in Powell River, as the greatest hits from the 70s, 80s, and 90s live here as well. We're going to take a look at the important dates for nominees expecting to enter their names for the running for city council as well as school district positions. And we'll take a look at things going on around Powell River for the next few weeks, as well as playing you some of the best songs. So stay tuned to 95.7. You don't want to miss the thing, and you definitely don't want to miss these amazing tunes. Two Princes is here for you, the Spin Doctors.

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0: The first rotary phones in 1921. The oldest theater in BC. And the shortest river in Canada. Powell River is home to a lot of great memories. 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

A B in your ear till three. And yes, we don't want you to miss a thing. And that is why we bring all of our stories to mypalrivernow.com, a great place to access your local news and stay in the know as you go around Powell River. You don't want to be out of the loop. And so we'll keep you in it here as long as you stay tuned. Seeing that the school district, SD47, posting up that their nomination period for the five trustees that will be elected in October is opening up on September the 1st. And that coincides perfectly with the elections period for the general election, as again, October 17th, Saturday, is when you cast your vote and make a difference here in your community. But the nominees need to know some key dates. So September 1st is when the start of the nomination period begins. So school trustee information session will be available on September the 2nd for anyone who's looking and vying for one of those five trustee positions. And of course, the term that's going to be served by the elected trustees will be 4 years from 2026 all the way to 2030. Check it out at the Coteau School District website, or again, you can join us here in the midday show in the afternoon drive, and we'll keep you in the know as we love to deliver news live. And you can join us with stories that we need to know at 604-485-4207. It's back where you belong.

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1: Midday show on Coast FM, bringing you latest reports. Yesterday, we did say that construction on the Westview Seawalk could begin as early as September 2026. Well, now more information coming out on that, as final approval from the BC Archaeology Branch still required, but the contract has been awarded to Hazelwood out of Nanaimo. $1.5 million from the city's Community Forest Reserve Fund has been invested in the project, and it will permanently repair the damage that was caused near the Westview viewpoint back in January 22 when there was a storm surge and a king tide. Thank you for joining us. Of course, more local stories available on mypalrivernow.com as Coast FM, just a vessel for you to get through the workday. And also, you know, a medium for some of the greatest songs ever. Here's Def Leppard on 95.7.

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0: 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The island was our safe harbor and second home when Pishosum burned to the ground in 1918. My name is Agaikson, and I am the place of the pointed nose. 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

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Hello again. Noah B in hour number two, and getting through the workday with me, well, it's easy. You just keep listening to the greatest hits, and then this guy, he keeps coming back and yapping. Yapping and yapping and yapping. But it is stuff you need to know. Like, if you're a Jays fan, perhaps you want to see that the team back in action today against the Royals. 4:07 first pitch, and Toronto only 1.5 games back of the final AL wild card. But still competing the Mariners, O's, Twins, Astros, and even those Royals that they play today. There's a lot of teams in the mix, and KC might just be the hottest. They are 9-1 in their last 10 games, and they look to continue the streak against our Jays. 4:07 today, the first pitch goes, and Toronto vying for a final playoff spot. 35 days left in the regular season of the MLB, and 30 games still to play for those Jays. Everyone counts, and today they open up a new series against KC. And this week we'll see the BC Lions take on the Red Blacks on Sunday as they get back in action after winning 4 straight and wrapping up a 30-16 victory over the Rough Riders last weekend. Action for the CFL starts Thursday when the Alouettes will play the Blue Bombers. Sorry, Friday when the Alouettes will play the Blue Bombers. And that is your Coast FM Sports in hour number two. Thank you. Here's Chilliwack. It's Baby Blue.

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1: Yes, Noah B. with you till 3, and I may have just opened myself up to my first discipline here at Coast FM. I didn't know what to say. I just wanted to be a nice guy. At the text in line today, Matt sent us a text, some beautiful tomatoes that were growing in his garden, and he just didn't have a reason to use them. That happens. If you're keen on the gardening, perhaps you're way ahead of everyone else. And that was not my situation. I don't have anything in terms of fresh produce. Don't love tomatoes, though. And so to Matt, I just said, yeah, I'm sure that would be great. Someone would love to take those, as he's trying to pawn them off on us. And he came and brought them by. Holy smokes! Matt just brought an insane platter of tomatoes. Hopefully Jordan and AJ are big fans of the red fruit. Because, I don't want to have rotting veggies here at Coast FM. And I don't even know if, again, am I allowed to take things from the public like that? Because if so, perhaps we have a business model here. Should I be the distributor for local produce? Or even Facebook Marketplace goods? I can help you sell your stuff too. No. Shh. Don't tell the boss. We're just jamming. We're not selling stuff in the radio. We're just jamming. And it's the Midday Show. Here's Bob Marley and the Wailers on Coast FM.

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Little Genie on Coast FM. It's near the end of hour number two with you. Yeah, we're breaking it up into small segments, and then it feels like Tuesday is not so long. I've said it before here on this station, Tuesday may be my least favorite day of the week. It just feels like we're halfway to nowhere. But that is not how we are today, okay? We are going to continue rocking you in the free world. The greatest hits live here on Coast FM. And again, the greatest way to get through a little rough work day. Well, it's Amazing Tunes. Thank you for staying tuned.

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Jones. Things can only get better. Yeah. With every minute, every passing minute, you're closer to the afternoon. Thank you for joining Bergie in your radio. And as we go through today, yapping a little bit about our work side hustles. Even that, I feel like I'm really pushing the envelope here. As had some delicious tomatoes delivered by Matt from the text in line, 604-485-4207. You can contribute live. And if you love tomatoes, we could use you. We have so many. And so I was stewing on what I could be doing with these. And yes, we could be stewing. But instead, I think that the preposition is to perhaps start selling them on the side here out of the studio, inviting the public down to perhaps pick up on tomatoes. And I'll take my cut as I'm the middleman, you know. And Matt, well, he gets to listen to the greatest songs ever here at 95.7. So I'm doing him a service. That's why we get a little cut here. What side hustles do you have at work?

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1: 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You tune in from 12 to 3. Yes, I'm sorry, you're stuck with me until AJ's afternoon starts up. And today, well, we're talking about side hustles at work. It's a bit of a faux pas, especially here in my third week at Coast FM, to again be, I'm teasing. I'm not going to sell any fruit out of the studio, okay? I won't be double dipping, but I did see a story about someone who did. Yes, are you familiar with Little Debbie products? They make like the zebra cakes, the cosmic brownies, the strawberry shortcake roll-ups. Basically, all of the cheap stuff in the snack aisle at Walmart Superstore. And so Little Debbie, they have a problem with a delivery driver. 39-year-old James Powell from West Virginia has been skimming off the top to the tune of $17,000. That's how much Little Debbie has allegedly lost, as he had a little side hustle going at work. Yeah, he was skimming off the top, delivering fake fraudulent invoices to Walmart and other big box stores, saying, yeah, you got the product, don't worry about it. And then going to flea markets all over the great state of Pennsylvania and selling those zebra cakes, cosmic brownies, and strawberry shortcake roll-ups to the tune of $13,000. And then he double-dipped, making $3,700 in commissions on this too, as Little Debbie was paying him. They were saying, oh, you're a top performer, yes. So full-time plus $3,700 in commission, and he made $13,000 in fraudulent invoices. Who knows how much he sold those desserts for? Was he pretending to be an artisanal baker at flea markets while selling cosmic brownies? Absolutely insane. This is a side hustle that you can do at work. Maybe not here in the radio, but we will take your ideas, though, at 604-485-4207.

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Neil Diamond on Coast FM. It's in the midday show and getting you through Tuesday. Yes, thank you. This has been 3 hours of exciting radio. I almost don't want to go as the text in line just getting started with our very fun conversation about our favorite work side hustles. Even if it doesn't make you any money, it just makes your day a little bit more sunny. What do you do? Are you trading lunches with a coworker? Or perhaps you're the office fantasy football guy? That's a side hustle too. There's a lot of work involved. Okay, thank you for spending some time today. The Workday Show at Coast FM has to go, but it returns tomorrow. Yeah, from 12 to 3, you can join me, the greatest hits, here all the time at 95.7. And this one will see me right off into the sunset. It's the middle of the day. This is the studio here from Coast FM Studios. Bye now.

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1: 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Take extra care and caution when driving in school zones and residential areas. And let's make this school year a safe one for all new and returning students of the Cathet School District.
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1: I'm Wiley Henderson. A tennis exhibition this weekend will raise money to help support a career in the sport for a 9-year-old boy who has already started competing outside of the country. Tyler Hay has more.
2: The exhibition will be at the Sunshine Racquet Club's Indoor Tennis Center starting at 11 in the morning on August 29th. 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
1: 7 of the 18 active wildfires burning in the North Island region are classified as out of control. This includes the 12-hectare Tools Creek fire west of Campbell River, a 30-hectare fire near Gerald Creek, a 39-hectare fire near Misery Creek, and 4 new blazes that were discovered between Monday and Tuesday. All fires were triggered by lightning. Also, a small wildfire which ignited west of Nanaimo Monday is being held, and a fire west of Chemainus Lake that was discovered Sunday is under control. Both of those fires were measured at less than 1 hectare. Delta South MLA Ian Payton is leaving the BC Conservatives to sit as an independent for now. Payton says he wants to start a new center-right party with fellow former Conservative Peter Miliband, who also left the caucus this month. He says the Conservatives' new direction under leader Carrie Lynn Findlay doesn't align with his beliefs. Payton says he felt singled out as a member of BC United, the party that was previously the BC Liberals.
3: I always felt a little bit awkward about sitting there and people going, that guy and that guy and that lady there used to be part of BC United, and it was a little bit uncomfortable.
1: Findlay says in a social media post she was disappointed by Payton's decision, but her party remains focused on its mission to defeat the NDP. And the latest social media offering from the U.S. president includes a possible renaming of one of the Great Lakes. Donald Trump took to Truth Social to say they're giving serious consideration to changing the name of Lake Ontario to Lake America. He adds they don't expect to be doing much business with Ontario any longer. In another post, Trump says he loves French Canadians and would never interfere with Canadians speaking French.
0: To get news alerts directly to your inbox, sign up at mypowellrivernow.com.
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1: In sports, the Toronto Blue Jays are up against the Kansas City Royals for the second game of a 3-game set. The Jays are 5-5 through their last 10 games. And later, it's the Seattle Mariners versus the Philadelphia Phillies. The Mariners are 3 games back in the American League wildcard standings.
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